That was Fritzl's New Orleans Jazz Band from their album. Actually, that was from their self-titled album. That was St. James Infirmary. Before that, from Toronto, we heard Kid Bastion's Happy Pals live at Grossman's Tavern with C'est Magnifique. And we're going to finish off the half hour with a lovely trumpet player who was kind of inspired by that crew at Grossman's Tavern, who have been there for years and years and years, keeping trad jazz alive. We're going to finish off today, or this half hour, with the Shotgun Jazz Band, led by Toronto-born Marla Dixon. She soon moved to New Orleans after discovering this kind of jazz and started up her band. This is from their album Don't Give Up the Ship and Old Man Moe's, here on The Swing Shift on CFCR 90.5 FM.

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4: 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I'm Dave Hall, your host this Monday, June 22nd. We're just into our final half hour. We're going to start this half hour off with Molly Ryan from her album Sweeping the Blues Away with I'll Sit Right on the Moon and Keep My Eyes on You.

0: Joe.
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0: 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Say, you been uptown?
1: No, I haven't been uptown, but I've been around.
0: You mean to say you ain't been uptown?
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0: No, it ain't the heat. 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
1: Well,

0: That was Anita O'Day with the Gene Krupa Big Band featuring Earl Bostic, Roy Eldridge, and more with Let Me Off Uptown. Before that, we heard from Tara Hazelton from her album Gimme What You Got with I Like It Cause I Love It. And starting off that trio of tunes, Molly Ryan from her album Sweeping the Blues Away with I'll Sit Right on the Moon and Keep My Eye on You. Up next, we're going to hear Rebecca Kilgore from her album Love Fest at the Pizzarelli Party with Loads of Love.
1: My work fulfills me, it never kills me. So far, I'm not a wife, so I organize my life. So no one annoys me, no one enjoys me, unless we're equal partners.

Ben Webster and his orchestra with Woke Up Clipped. Before that, Cozy Cole and Earl Hines off of their album Earl's Back Room, and Cozy's Caravan with a fun version of Margie. And starting off that trio of tunes, Rebecca Kilgore along with some of the Pizzarelli family from their album Love Fest at the Pizzarelli Party with Loads of Love. I have time for one more tune before I go. I'm Dave Hall. I've been your host here on The Swing Shift. I'm here on CFCR every Monday from 2 to 4. If you like great jazz, tune in to CFCR each weekday from 2 to 4. We have a different host each day with their favorite jazz tunes. If you like some of the swingy stuff that I play, check out Swingin' on the Saskatchewan, hosted by the U of S Swing Dance Club down at River Landing on Tuesday nights. Hopefully the weather cooperates tomorrow. They have a lesson at 7. They have dancing from 8. Of course, all weather permitting, you can check their Facebook page for more information. Not tomorrow, but next week, if the weather cooperates again, they'll probably have some live music. So that should be pretty fun. I'm going to close off with one more tune. We're going to hear Connie Evingston and the John Jorgensen Quintet from their album All the Cats Join In, with Between the Devil and the Deep Blue Sea. And up after this will be Nick with Canadian Waves. Have a great week, Saskatoon.

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You're tuning to Canadian Waves here on CFCR 90.5 FM. I'm your host, Nicholas Chelsea McCormick, and I'm hosting today and playing a lot of different stuff. I'm just kind of jumping around a bit. I'm just playing a track by Matthew and the Birds called Raining Meow, and I really like this song. It's got very beautiful horns in it. After that, I'm going to play a couple of tracks by the Real Statics here on Canadian Waves. It is 4:07, and I'm going to play this tracks for Introducing Happiness and Stolen Car. And at some point today, we may get a guest in here to tell about a show coming up on Thursday night, and maybe even a live performance. We'll just see if that happens. So yeah, here, enjoy the Real Statics coming your way on CFCR 90.5 FM on Canadian Waves. Thank you for tuning in.

0: comes Martin, and an applause for entering this game.
1: Probably screw this up, one up, but...

0: Well, this is Canadian Waves. You're tuned in too. I'm your host, Nicholas Chelsea McCormick. And I'll tell you what you heard the last few songs. That was some Aaron Richards with the track called The Fisherman's Song. Before that was Andrew Whitman with a track titled Miami Blues. Black Cabbage with a track called Bird Heaven. And Louis Melville with the track Over the Falls. And then before that, we heard a track by a couple of tracks by the Rheostatics, one of my favorite bands from their Double Live album. We heard the tracks Introducing Happiness and Stolen Car. So I'm going to take a quick break from messages from our sponsors, and I'll be back with a little bit more Canadian music for you. But let me just remind you that you are tuning to CFCR 90.5 FM here in Saskatoon, Saskatchewan, and all over the internet and through the world, through our digital realms. But just a heads up that we are doing some transmitters switch over today, and that might be a little bit glitchy, but don't worry. We will be back to normal as soon as possible. 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They give us money through buying sponsorship and many other ways. So yeah, the ads are a very important part of the station as well. I'll talk to you in a moment's time, and I'll be back in about, I'd say about 3 minutes. Talk to you then. 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
1: CFCR acknowledges that we are situated on Treaty 6 territory, a land that is the ancestral home of the Cree, Dene, Soto, Dakota, Lakota, and Nakota nations, and homeland of the Métis. We honor the deep ties these communities have to this land, and we acknowledge the enduring significance of their cultures, languages, and histories. We express our gratitude for the stewardship and wisdom of the First Nations and Métis peoples, whose contributions continue to enrich our society. CFCR is committed to nurturing relationships built on reconciliation, respect, and mutual understanding as we walk together toward a shared future.

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4: 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Jukebox. Oh, yeah, it's over there in the corner. It's got indie rock, blues, jazz, pop, electronica. 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

Here's some Cowboy Junkies from the album Open. Here's the tracks Beneath the Gate and Close My Eyes. You're on Canadian Waves.

Talk about a great band. That is Nathan out of Winnipeg with the tracks Gertie and Swingin', both from their self-titled or their album titled Stranger. And before that was a couple of tracks by Cowboy Junkies for us with the track Beneath the Gate and Close My Eyes. What I've got now is an older track from 1971, a rare track, or 73, by the Whackers called Captain Nemo. And then maybe I'll throw some Jan Arden in, maybe Blue Rodeo track. We'll see if there's time. So sit tight, enjoy this track. It's a little bit of a change up, but that's all right. That's what community radio is all about. And let me make sure that I've got the right track queued up. Yes, I do. Track number 3. Okay. Enjoy this. You're on CFCR 90.5 FM.

0: The Whackers with Captain Nemo to close off today here on Canadian Waves. Thank you for tuning in and have yourselves a great week. Enjoy this rain. It's coming. It's got a couple more days and it'll be a little bit more sunny is what it looks like. So sit tight. Talk to you soon.
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And at the Ukrainian Museum of Canada, Vinok, Gathered in the North by Aaron Suliak, an exhibition of sculptural floral crowns. The show runs till September the 26th. 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
3: 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My name is Jason, and I'll be your guide, your music guide. There's no guest today. Kind of a shame. I like meeting new people. Anyways, let's start the show off with another new single from American Aquarium. The new album, New Ways to Lose, will be out this Friday, June 26th. Then we're going to follow it up with a track from The War and Treaty, from their album, The Story of Michael and Tanya. We're going to hear High Heels, if you're fortunate enough to see them when they were here in March, I believe. They were fantastic. It was a very intimate setting. I loved it. And then we're going to end the set off with a track called Trixie from La Securité off of their new album, Bingo.

That was La Security with Trixie. We started this set off with Twin Flame from American Aquarium from their upcoming album, New Ways to Lose. And then we heard High Heels from the War and Treaty from their album, The Story of Michael and Tanya. Okay, we're going to change directions with the Orbital Ensemble, a group from Toronto that plays like psychedelic Brazilian stuff. Then we'll follow it up with I Was Younger from Zune and Semi-Detached Furnished Home from The Wine Lips. Bright City Lights from Weird Nightmare with Juliana Riolino, and then we'll end the set off with a new single from Kiwi Jr. called Pure Michigan from their album called Blown Up that'll be out August 7th.

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8: 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For the break, we heard from, you know, a bit of an epic set from Orbital with a track called Resiliencia. Zoom with I Was Younger. Wine Lips with Semi-Detached Furnace Home. Bright City Lights from Weird Nightmare. And QB Journey with Pure Michigan. Let's play some rocky stuff right now. So first up, we'll have Removal from their self-titled album. Removal here, the eighth song on that. And then we will listen to, I guess it's, I don't know, these guys describe themselves as metal-inspired jazz. I don't know, it's kind of avant-garde, jazzy sax, drums, bass. It's pretty good. And then we'll hear from something from Lindsay Schoolcraft, who spent some time playing for Cradle of Filth with a track called I Wait For You To Fall from her album Harrowing.

that was in the Schoolcraft with I Wait For You To Fall from her album Harrowing that just came out recently. She's played with Cradle of Filth, among other bands. Then we heard from Kilter with Escaping to Infinity. I'm still not sure if I like this album. I like the musicians that are in the band, but I'm not crazy about the album. I'll give it some more time. And then we start things off with a track from Removal. Next up, we're going to hear from Ceremony, a band that's, I'm not sure when they had their last album, but they will be releasing their new album, give me a second, tell me your dream, on August 7th. And we're going to listen.

into the track Death, Destruction, and Mayhem. And then we're going to listen to a new project from Rick and Eric from Lion's Daughter. It's kind of more of a black metal thing than Lion's Daughter was. Maybe a little bit more focused genre-wise. But they have a band called Blood Mother. The album is called Blood Mother. And we're going to listen to a track called Pulled Apart. And then I think I have just enough time left in the show to play my favorite Lion's Daughter song called Maximize Terror. But if we have extra time, we're going to listen to Nothing Blooms in the Hollow from Genghis Tron. Thank you for listening.

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3: There's Pub Stumpers trivia every Wednesday, and hey, while you're there, why not grab some of the Tex-Mex cuisine that's made Amigos Cantina one of Canada's best restaurants. So come on down to Amigos Cantina, 806 Dufferin Avenue.
5: 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We express our gratitude for the stewardship and wisdom of the First Nations and Métis peoples, whose contributions continue to enrich our society. CFCR is committed to nurturing relationships built on reconciliation, respect, and mutual understanding as we walk together toward a shared future.
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0: Inari. My aunt was a Satutati, a fairy tale aunt, who told and drew stories for kids in Finland. And now I'm here to read and talk about stories with you. Whether you're reading at school, ready for a bedtime story, or just want to sit back and sink into another world, this is the show for you. Welcome to Half a Story Hour.
1: Hi there. Welcome to Half a Story Hour. I'm so glad you're here, and I'm so happy to be here with you for half an hour of stories for kids and kids at heart. If you're lucky, you're listening here on CFCR at 90.5 FM in Saskatoon on Treaty 6 territory and the homeland of the Métis. Welcome from wherever you're tuning in. We've been reading Anne of Green Gables by Lucy Maud Montgomery, written around the turn of the 20th century, so well over 100 years ago. And we are almost done chapter 3. We're getting there. And chapter 3, a third person has been surprised in our book so far. Marilla Cuthbert has been surprised by the arrival of Anne Shirley, who is not the orphan that she and her brother Matthew were hoping to adopt. They were hoping for a boy. But instead, they've got Anne. So Anne has spent an evening with Marilla and Matthew Cuthbert, who are siblings, brother and sister. And now she's about to go to sleep in the room that Marilla has brought her to, which is the East Gable Room. We talked a bit about that last time, about how much this room is telling us about the people who live in the house and who keep the house, and especially Marilla Cuthbert. Lots of hints about her as a person, as a character, right, in this story. And now Anne is about to finally make her way to bed. So we'll pick up where we left off last time and see what else we learn. So we just finished saying the whole apartment, meaning the whole room, was of a rigidity not to be described in words, but which sent a shiver to the very marrow of Anne's bones. So it's a very strictly kept, she called it fearsomely clean, the downstairs last time, and sort of whitewashed and cold. With a sob, she hastily discarded her garments, so she quickly took off her clothes. She hastily discarded her garments, put on the skimpy nightgown, we talked about that last time, and sprang into bed, where she burrowed face downward into the pillow and pulled the clothes over her head, meaning the bedclothes, the covers. When Marilla came up for the light, various skimpy articles of raiment, so again, skimpy meaning there's not much to them, there's not much fabric to them, articles of raiment means pieces of clothing. So this is all old-fashioned language, right? Various skimpy articles of raiment scattered most untidily over the floor, and a certain tempestuous appearance of the bed were the only indications of any presence save her own. So a tempestuous tempest, the word there is to do with the French word tempête, which means storm. So it's a stormy appearance of the bed. It looks like there's been a storm in there.